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8: Here's a look at your evening weather forecast from 88.7 The Tiger and the National Weather Service. Expect clear weather tonight with a low around 46. Tuesday morning will stay sunny with a high near 77 alongside light winds, with Tuesday night seeing clear weather and a low around 48. Wednesday morning, meanwhile, we'll see continued sunny weather with a high near 81 alongside calm winds, with Wednesday night staying clear as it drops down to 52. This has been a look at your evening weather forecast from 88.7 The Tiger and the National Weather Service.

Hella trials, I ain't gon' lie, but he gon' work it out. Yeah. And it's gon' get high. But it's a cold world though, and we on thin ice. He the reason I'm gon' make it to the 10 eye. Who would've knew where I would be if I ain't get shot? For real. Yeah, that's my testimony. While I'm slipping, he keep pouring all these blessings on me. I'm a soldier, he keep putting all these tests on me. I ain't perfect, why you people out here stressing on me? Man.

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We serve a jealous God, he'll take that. He'll strip you and he'll leave you where you pray at. The devil strip you, he gon' leave you where you lay at. 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Can't take your eyes up off that cross for a minute though. 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Gotta make the right choices, you don't get it though. Listen, and it's gon' take time. I've been working on my peace, you can't take mine. I'm up next, I've been hearing through the grapevine. Pushing hard for the Lord, like the main line. 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

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Off the weed in the white, Kevin Federline. 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You going through it, we can pray. 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Stop worrying about what people say, it ain't about the fashion. Yeah. Get your get back. 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
0: 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But it's worth it, I can't lie, and that's safe to say. Mercy.
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3: 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Here's a look at your evening weather forecast from 88.7 The Tiger and the National Weather Service. Expect clear weather tonight with a low around 46. Tuesday morning will stay sunny with a high near 77 alongside light winds, with Tuesday night seeing clear weather and a low around 48. Wednesday morning, meanwhile, we'll see continued sunny weather with a high near 81 alongside calm winds, with Wednesday night staying clear as it drops down to 52. This has been a look at your evening weather forecast from 88.7 The Tiger and the National Weather Service.

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5: Here's a look at your evening weather forecast from 88.7 The Tiger and the National Weather Service. Expect clear weather tonight with a low around 46. Tuesday morning will stay sunny with a high near 77 alongside light winds, with Tuesday night seeing clear weather and a low around 48. Wednesday morning, meanwhile, we'll see continued sunny weather with a high near 81 alongside calm winds, with Wednesday night staying clear as it drops down to 52. This has been a look at your evening weather forecast from 88.7 The Tiger and the National Weather Service.

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7: Here's a look at your evening weather forecast from 88.7 The Tiger and the National Weather Service. Expect clear weather tonight with a low around 46. Tuesday morning will stay sunny with a high near 77 alongside light winds, with Tuesday night seeing clear weather and a low around 48. Wednesday morning, meanwhile, we'll see continued sunny weather with a high near 81 alongside calm winds, with Wednesday night staying clear as it drops down to 52. This has been a look at your evening weather forecast from 88.7 The Tiger and the National Weather Service.

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8: Here's a look at your evening weather forecast from 88.7 The Tiger and the National Weather Service. Expect clear weather tonight with a low around 46. Tuesday morning will stay sunny with a high near 77 alongside light winds, with Tuesday night seeing clear weather and a low around 48. Wednesday morning, meanwhile, we'll see continued sunny weather with a high near 81 alongside calm winds, with Wednesday night staying clear as it drops down to 52. This has been a look at your evening weather forecast from 88.7 The Tiger and the National Weather Service.

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7: Here's a look at your evening weather forecast from 88.7 The Tiger and the National Weather Service. Expect clear weather tonight with a low around 46. Tuesday morning will stay sunny with a high near 77 alongside light winds, with Tuesday night seeing clear weather and a low around 48. Wednesday morning, meanwhile, we'll see continued sunny weather with a high near 81 alongside calm winds, with Wednesday night staying clear as it drops down to 52. This has been a look at your evening weather forecast from 88.7 The Tiger and the National Weather Service.

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4: 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Here's a look at your evening weather forecast from 88.7 The Tiger and the National Weather Service. Expect clear weather tonight with a low around 46. Tuesday morning will stay sunny with a high near 77 alongside light winds, with Tuesday night seeing clear weather and a low around 48. Wednesday morning, meanwhile, we'll see continued sunny weather with a high near 81 alongside calm winds, with Wednesday night staying clear as it drops down to 52. This has been a look at your evening weather forecast from 88.7 The Tiger and the National Weather Service.

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6: Here's a look at your evening weather forecast from 88.7 The Tiger and the National Weather Service. Expect clear weather tonight with a low around 46. Tuesday morning will stay sunny with a high near 77 alongside light winds, with Tuesday night seeing clear weather and a low around 48. Wednesday morning, meanwhile, we'll see continued sunny weather with a high near 81 alongside calm winds, with Wednesday night staying clear as it drops down to 52. This has been a look at your evening weather forecast from 88.7 The Tiger and the National Weather Service.

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9: Here's a look at your overnight weather forecast from 88.7 The Tiger and the National Weather Service. Look forward to continued sunny weather this morning with a high near 77 alongside light winds, with tonight staying clear as it drops down to 48. Wednesday looks to continue the trend with more sunny weather and a high near 81 through the morning alongside light winds, with Wednesday night staying clear as it drops down to 52. Thursday morning we'll see yet more sunny weather with a high near 82. This has been a look at your overnight weather forecast from 88.7 The Tiger and the National Weather Service.

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Here's a look at your overnight weather forecast from 88.7 The Tiger and the National Weather Service. Look forward to continued sunny weather this morning with a high near 77 alongside light winds, with tonight staying clear as it drops down to 48. Wednesday looks to continue the trend with more sunny weather and a high near 81 through the morning alongside light winds, with Wednesday night staying clear as it drops down to 52. Thursday morning we'll see yet more sunny weather with a high near 82. This has been a look at your overnight weather forecast from 88.7 The Tiger and the National Weather Service.

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6: Here's a look at your overnight weather forecast from 88.7 The Tiger and the National Weather Service. Look forward to continued sunny weather this morning with a high near 77 alongside light winds, with tonight staying clear as it drops down to 48. Wednesday looks to continue the trend with more sunny weather and a high near 81 through the morning alongside light winds, with Wednesday night staying clear as it drops down to 52. Thursday morning we'll see yet more sunny weather with a high near 82. This has been a look at your overnight weather forecast from 88.7 The Tiger and the National Weather Service.

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8: Here's a look at your overnight weather forecast from 88.7 The Tiger and the National Weather Service. Look forward to continued sunny weather this morning with a high near 77 alongside light winds, with tonight staying clear as it drops down to 48. Wednesday looks to continue the trend with more sunny weather and a high near 81 through the morning alongside light winds, with Wednesday night staying clear as it drops down to 52. Thursday morning we'll see yet more sunny weather with a high near 82.

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1: Okay, everyone listen up. People keep asking me, what are you guys doing in there? And I'm like, we're throwing a party for the King of Kings. So if the neighbors think we're throwing a party, well, technically we are. It's a party that's been going on.

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So go ahead and come on in. So go ahead and come on in. OCD is worse than ever, hands are bleeding, maybe I should take the pill stone. Whoa. Know what's going on with me, some days I actually think I might be schizo. Whoa. Frantic, probably not, but even writing this is making me begin to spy.

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7: Here's a look at your overnight weather forecast from 88.7 The Tiger and the National Weather Service. Look forward to continued sunny weather this morning with a high near 77 alongside light winds, with tonight staying clear as it drops down to 48. Wednesday looks to continue the trend with more sunny weather and a high near 81 through the morning alongside light winds, with Wednesday night staying clear as it drops down to 52. Thursday morning we'll see yet more sunny weather with a high near 82. This has been a look at your overnight weather forecast from 88.7 The Tiger and the National Weather Service.

if you'll just reach for him somehow. Faith don't have to shout. 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
1: Yeah. This ain't for the crowd. It's for the quiet moments. Let's go. 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
4: Here's a look at your overnight weather forecast from 88.7 The Tiger and the National Weather Service. Look forward to continued sunny weather this morning with a high near 77 alongside light winds, with tonight staying clear as it drops down to 48. Wednesday looks to continue the trend with more sunny weather and a high near 81 through the morning alongside light winds, with Wednesday night staying clear as it drops down to 52. Thursday morning we'll see yet more sunny weather with a high near 82. This has been a look at your overnight weather forecast from 88.7 The Tiger and the National Weather Service.

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3: 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Here's a look at your overnight weather forecast from 88.7 The Tiger and the National Weather Service. Look forward to continued sunny weather this morning with a high near 77 alongside light winds, with tonight staying clear as it drops down to 48. Wednesday looks to continue the trend with more sunny weather and a high near 81 through the morning alongside light winds, with Wednesday night staying clear as it drops down to 52. Thursday morning we'll see yet more sunny weather with a high near 82. This has been a look at your overnight weather forecast from 88.7 The Tiger and the National Weather Service.

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6: Here's a look at your overnight weather forecast from 88.7 The Tiger and the National Weather Service. Look forward to continued sunny weather this morning with a high near 77 alongside light winds, with tonight staying clear as it drops down to 48. Wednesday looks to continue the trend with more sunny weather and a high near 80.

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1: You.

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11: Here's a look at your overnight weather forecast from 88.7 The Tiger and the National Weather Service. Look forward to continued sunny weather this morning with a high near 77 alongside light winds, with tonight staying clear as it drops down to 48. Wednesday looks to continue the trend with more sunny weather and a high near 81 through the morning alongside light winds, with Wednesday night staying clear as it drops down to 52. Thursday morning we'll see yet more sunny weather with a high near 82. This has been a look at your overnight weather forecast from 88.7 The Tiger and the National Weather Service.

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2: 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Here's a look at your overnight weather forecast from 88.7 The Tiger and the National Weather Service. Look forward to continued sunny weather this morning with a high near 77 alongside light winds, with tonight staying clear as it drops down to 48. Wednesday looks to continue the trend with more sunny weather and a high near 81 through the morning alongside light winds, with Wednesday night staying clear as it drops down to 52. Thursday morning we'll see yet more sunny weather with a high near 82. This has been a look at your overnight weather forecast from 88.7 The Tiger and the National Weather Service.

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5: Here's a look at your overnight weather forecast from 88.7 The Tiger and the National Weather Service. Look forward to continued sunny weather this morning with a high near 77 alongside light winds, with tonight staying clear as it drops down to 48. Wednesday looks to continue the trend with more sunny weather and a high near 81 through the morning alongside light winds, with Wednesday night staying clear as it drops down to 52. Thursday morning we'll see yet more sunny weather with a high near 82. This has been a look at your overnight weather forecast from 88.7 The Tiger and the National Weather Service.

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8: Here's a look at your overnight weather forecast from 88.7 The Tiger and the National Weather Service. Look forward to continued sunny weather this morning with a high near 77 alongside light winds, with tonight staying clear as it drops down to 48. Wednesday looks to

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1: To the woman who cries when nobody is looking. To the woman who was abused, neglected, ignored, rejected. To the woman who was told she wasn't good enough, pretty enough, strong enough. 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You are not what happened to you. You are not the words they spoke over you. You are not the mistakes you've made.

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1: Muhammad is still in his tomb, and Joseph Smith is still in his tomb, and Buddha is still in his tomb, and Confucius is still in his tomb, but there is one man!

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7: Here's a look at your morning forecast from 88.7 The Tiger and the National Weather Service. Look forward to continued sunny weather this morning with a high near 77 alongside light winds, with tonight staying clear as it drops down to 48. Wednesday looks to continue the trend with more sunny weather and a high near 81 through the morning alongside light winds, with Wednesday night staying clear as it drops down to 52. Thursday morning we'll see yet more sunny weather with a high near 82. This has been your morning weather forecast from 88.7 The Tiger and the National Weather Service.

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5: Here's a look at your morning forecast from 88.7 The Tiger and the National Weather Service. Look forward to continued sunny weather this morning with a high near 77 alongside light winds, with tonight staying clear as it drops down to 48. Wednesday looks to continue the trend with more sunny weather and a high near 81 through the morning alongside light winds, with Wednesday night staying clear as it drops down to 52. Thursday morning we'll see yet more sunny weather with a high near 82. This has been your morning weather forecast from 88.7 The Tiger and the National Weather Service.
6: Some men preach in pulpits. 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
3: 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Here's a look at your morning forecast from 88.7 The Tiger and the National Weather Service. Look forward to continued sunny weather this morning with a high near 77 alongside light winds, with tonight staying clear as it drops down to 48. Wednesday looks to continue the trend with more sunny weather and a high near 81 through the morning alongside light winds, with Wednesday night staying clear as it drops down to 52. Thursday morning we'll see yet more sunny weather with a high near 82. This has been your morning weather forecast from 88.7 The Tiger and the National Weather Service.
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5: Here's a look at your morning forecast from 88.7 The Tiger and the National Weather Service. Look forward to continued sunny weather this morning with a high near 77 alongside light winds, with tonight staying clear as it drops down to 48. Wednesday looks to continue the trend with more sunny weather and a high near 81 through the morning alongside light winds, with Wednesday night staying clear as it drops down to 52. Thursday morning we'll see yet more sunny weather with a high near 82. This has been your morning weather forecast from 88.7 The Tiger and the National Weather Service.

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10: Here's a look at your morning forecast from 88.7 The Tiger and the National Weather Service. Look forward to continued sunny weather this morning with a high near 77 alongside light winds, with tonight staying clear as it drops down to 48. Wednesday looks to continue the trend with more sunny weather and a high near 81 through the morning alongside light winds, with Wednesday night staying clear as it drops down to 52. Thursday morning we'll see yet more sunny weather with a high near 82. This has been your morning weather forecast from 88.7 The Tiger and the National Weather Service.

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2: 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Here's a look at your morning forecast from 88.7 The Tiger and the National Weather Service. Look forward to continued sunny weather this morning with a high near 77 alongside light winds, with tonight staying clear as it drops down to 48. Wednesday looks to continue the trend with more sunny weather and a high near 81 through the morning alongside light winds, with Wednesday night staying clear as it drops down to 52. Thursday morning we'll see yet more sunny weather with a high near 82. This has been your morning weather forecast from 88.7 The Tiger and the National Weather Service.

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5: Here's a look at your morning forecast from 88.7 The Tiger and the National Weather Service. Look forward to continued sunny weather this morning with a high near 77 alongside light winds, with tonight staying clear as it drops down to 48. Wednesday looks to continue the trend with more sunny weather and a high near 81 through the morning alongside light winds, with Wednesday night staying clear as it drops down to 52. Thursday morning we'll see yet more sunny weather with a high near 82. This has been your morning weather forecast from 88.7 The Tiger and the National Weather Service.

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11: Here's a look at your morning forecast from 88.7 The Tiger and the National Weather Service. Look forward to continued sunny weather this morning with a high near 77 alongside light winds, with tonight staying clear as it drops down to 48. Wednesday looks to continue the trend with more sunny weather and a high near 81 through the morning alongside light winds, with Wednesday night staying clear as it drops down to 52. Thursday morning we'll see yet more sunny weather with a high near 82. This has been your morning weather forecast from 88.7 The Tiger and the National Weather Service.

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7: Here's a look at your morning forecast from 88.7 The Tiger and the National Weather Service. Look forward to continued sunny weather this morning with a high near 77 alongside light winds, with tonight staying clear as it drops down to 48. Wednesday looks to continue the trend with more sunny weather and a high near 81 through the morning alongside light winds, with Wednesday night staying clear as it drops down to 52. Thursday morning we'll see yet more sunny weather with a high near 82. This has been your morning weather forecast from 88.7 The Tiger and the National Weather Service.

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4: Here's a look at your morning forecast from 88.7 The Tiger and the National Weather Service. Look forward to continued sunny weather this morning with a high near 77 alongside light winds, with tonight staying clear as it drops down to 48. Wednesday looks to continue the trend with more sunny weather and a high near 81 through the morning alongside light winds, with Wednesday night staying clear as it drops down to 52. Thursday morning we'll see yet more sunny weather with a high near 82. This has been your morning weather forecast from 88.7 The Tiger and the National Weather Service.

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0: Squabble on the devil, Mike Tyson. The Lord is my coach, when he speaks, it's like lightning. I'm floating like a butterfly, stinging like some ivy. I belong to the Lord, don't touch me, don't try me.

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3: 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Here's a look at your morning forecast from 88.7 The Tiger and the National Weather Service. Look forward to continued sunny weather this morning with a high near 77 alongside light winds, with tonight staying clear as it drops down to 48. Wednesday looks to continue the trend with more sunny weather and a high near 81 through the morning alongside light winds, with Wednesday night staying clear as it drops down to 52. Thursday morning we'll see yet more sunny weather with a high near 82. This has been your morning weather forecast from 88.7 The Tiger and the National Weather Service.

could see what heaven sees, you wouldn't talk to yourself like that. 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Letting every failure tell you lies about your soul. 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You keep replaying every moment you regret, like grace runs out the second that you mess. But love that real doesn't flinch at the mess, it stepped into the dark just to pull you from it, yes.

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6: Here's a look at your morning forecast from 88.7 The Tiger and the National Weather Service. Look forward to continued sunny weather this morning with a high near 77 alongside light winds, with tonight staying clear as it drops down to 48. Wednesday looks to continue the trend with more sunny weather and a high near 81 through the morning alongside light winds, with Wednesday night staying clear as it drops down to 52. Thursday morning we'll see yet more sunny weather with a high near 82. This has been your morning weather forecast from 88.7 The Tiger and the National Weather Service.

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8: Here's a look at your morning forecast from 88.7 The Tiger and the National Weather Service. Look forward to continued sunny weather this morning with a high near 77 alongside light winds, with tonight staying clear as it drops down to 48. Wednesday looks to continue the trend with more sunny weather and a high near 81 through the morning alongside light winds, with Wednesday night staying clear as it drops down to 52. Thursday morning we'll see yet more sunny weather with a high near 82. This has been your morning weather forecast from 88.7 The Tiger and the National Weather Service.

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2: 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Here's a look at your morning forecast from 88.7 The Tiger and the National Weather Service. Look forward to continued sunny weather this morning with a high near 77 alongside light winds, with tonight staying clear as it drops down to 48. Wednesday looks to continue the trend with more sunny weather and a high near 81 through the morning alongside light winds, with Wednesday night staying clear as it drops down to 52. Thursday morning we'll see yet more sunny weather with a high near 82. This has been your morning weather forecast from 88.7 The Tiger and the National Weather Service.

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6: Here's a look at your morning forecast from 88.7 The Tiger and the National Weather Service. Look forward to continued sunny weather this morning with a high near 77 alongside light winds, with tonight staying clear as it drops down to 48. Wednesday looks to continue the trend with more sunny weather and a high near 81 through the morning alongside light winds, with Wednesday night staying clear as it drops down to 52. Thursday morning we'll see yet more sunny weather with a high near 82. This has been your morning weather forecast from 88.7 The Tiger and the National Weather Service.

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Look forward to continued sunny weather this morning with a high near 77 alongside light winds, with tonight staying clear as it drops down to 48. Wednesday looks to continue the trend with more sunny weather and a high near 81 through the morning alongside light winds, with Wednesday night staying clear as it drops down to 52. Thursday morning we'll see yet more sunny weather with a high near 82. This has been your morning weather forecast from 88.7 The Tiger and the National Weather Service.

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7: Here's a look at your morning forecast from 88.7 The Tiger and the National Weather Service. Look forward to continued sunny weather this morning with a high near 77 alongside light winds, with tonight staying clear as it drops down to 48. Wednesday looks to continue the trend with more sunny weather and a high near 81 through the morning alongside light winds, with Wednesday night staying clear as it drops down to 52. Thursday morning we'll see yet more sunny weather with a high near 82. This has been your morning weather forecast from 88.7 The Tiger and the National Weather Service.

Wake up, thank God for the day again. Devil at my soul, I ain't gon' play with him. People out here hurting, gotta pray for them. Give them all the strength, make a way for them. Yeah, I be interceding. Crazy for the Lord, I be really geeking. Look, stomping on these demons, I be really tweaking. Yeah, I'm a new creation like I read Ephesians. Whoa, whoa, they say it's word of mouth. Yeah, I gave my life to God, or you ain't heard about. Look, flexing on the devil, I been working out. Hella trials, I ain't gon' lie, but he gon' work it out. Yeah, yeah, and it's gon' get hot. But it's a cold world though, we on thin ice. He the reason I'm gon' make it to the 10-9. Who woulda knew where I would be if I ain't get shot? For real. For real. Yeah, that's my testimony. While I'm slipping, he keep pouring all these blessings on me. I'm a soldier, he keep putting all these tests on me. I ain't perfect, why you people out here stressing on me? Man.

You from God, then it gotta go, for real. 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We serve a jealous God, he'll take that. He'll strip you and he'll leave you where you pray at. The devil strip you, he gon' leave you where you lay at. For real. It's so critical. Can't take your eyes up off that cross for a minute though. Don't try to pray your way out when you win it though. Gotta make the right choices, you don't get it though. Listen, and it's gon' take time. I've been working on my peace, you can't take mine. I'm up next, I've been hearing through the grapevine. Pushing hard for the Lord, like the main line. Yeah, and I ain't judging nothing. 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Big dog, baby, I don't run from nothing. And yeah, I got it on me, I ain't tucking nothing. Yeah, and I hate fake. I be rapping and be singing.

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Gotta say, don't miss the days. I was hella high. Off the weed in the white, Kevin Federline. Devil tugging at my spirit, he ain't getting mine. 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I ain't gon' let it happen. You going through it, we can pray. 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Try to make it through the day, we can get it cracking. Stop worrying about what people say, it ain't about the fashion. Yeah. Get your get back. 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It's time to bless a move, I can't sit back. Jesus, break me off a piece of that Kit Kat. For real. Cause I really need it. Keep my face inside that word, yeah, I really read it. Even if your flesh is hungry, you ain't gotta feed it. Stay rebuking all them demons, devil gotta beat it. For real. What you waiting on? I know it's hard, but it's peasy, just keep staying strong. Get on your knees and talk to God when you hanging on. Pushing hard for the kingdom, who you hating on?

0: You hear me? I really lit this. 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I'm really trying to tell you something, so don't skip this. 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Yeah. Gotta change your ways. And if you in the field, you gotta change your plays. 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But it's worth it, I can't lie, and that's safe to say. Mercy.
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5: Here's a look at your morning forecast from 88.7 The Tiger and the National Weather Service. Look forward to continued sunny weather this morning with a high near 77 alongside light winds, with tonight staying clear as it drops down to 48. Wednesday looks to continue the trend with more sunny weather and a high near 81 through the morning alongside light winds, with Wednesday night staying clear as it drops down to 52. Thursday morning we'll see yet more sunny weather with a high near 82. This has been your morning weather forecast from 88.7 The Tiger and the National Weather Service.

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3: 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Here's a look at your morning forecast from 88.7 The Tiger and the National Weather Service. Look forward to continued sunny weather this morning with a high near 77 alongside light winds, with tonight staying clear as it drops down to 48. Wednesday looks to continue the trend with more sunny weather and a high near 81 through the morning alongside light winds, with Wednesday night staying clear as it drops down to 52. Thursday morning we'll see yet more sunny weather with a high near 82. This has been your morning weather forecast from 88.7 The Tiger and the National Weather Service.

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5: Here's a look at your morning forecast from 88.7 The Tiger and the National Weather Service. Look forward to continued sunny weather this morning with a high near 77 alongside light winds, with tonight staying clear as it drops down to 48. Wednesday looks to continue the trend with more sunny weather and a high near 81 through the morning alongside light winds, with Wednesday night staying clear as it drops down to 52. Thursday morning we'll see yet more sunny weather with a high near 82. This has been your morning weather forecast from 88.7 The Tiger and the National Weather Service.

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8: Here's a look at your evening weather forecast from 88.7 The Tiger and the National Weather Service. Expect clear weather tonight with a low around 50. Wednesday morning we'll see sunny weather with a high near 81 alongside calm winds, with Wednesday night staying clear as it drops down to 55. Looking to Thursday, expect to repeat weather with sunny skies and a high near 83 through the morning, with clear weather and a low around 52 through the night. This has been a look at your evening weather forecast from 88.7 The Tiger and the National Weather Service.

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2: 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Here's a look at your evening weather forecast from 88.7 The Tiger and the National Weather Service. Expect clear weather tonight with a low around 50. Wednesday morning we'll see sunny weather with a high near 81 alongside calm winds, with Wednesday night staying clear as it drops down to 55. Looking to Thursday, expect to repeat weather with sunny skies and a high near 83 through the morning, with clear weather and a low around 52 through the night. This has been a look at your evening weather forecast from 88.7 The Tiger and the National Weather Service.

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6: Here's a look at your evening weather forecast from 88.7 The Tiger and the National Weather Service. Expect clear weather tonight with a low around 50. Wednesday morning we'll see sunny weather with a high near 81 alongside calm winds, with Wednesday night staying clear as it drops down to 55. Looking to Thursday, expect a repeat weather with sunny skies and a high near 83 through the morning, with clear weather and a low around 52 through the night. This has been a look at your evening weather forecast from 88.7 The Tiger and the National Weather Service.

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8: Here's a look at your evening weather forecast from 88.7 The Tiger and the National Weather Service. Expect clear weather tonight with a low around 50. Wednesday morning we'll see sunny weather with a high near 81 alongside calm winds, with Wednesday night staying clear as it drops down to 55. Looking to Thursday, expect a repeat weather with sunny skies and a high near 83 through the morning, with clear weather and a low around 52 through the night. This has been a look at your evening weather forecast from 88.7 The Tiger and the National Weather Service.

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6: Here's a look at your evening weather forecast from 88.7 The Tiger and the National Weather Service. Expect clear weather tonight with a low around 50. Wednesday morning we'll see sunny weather with a high near 81 alongside calm winds, with Wednesday night staying clear as it drops down to 55. Looking to Thursday, expect a repeat weather with sunny skies and a high near 83 through the morning, with clear weather and a low around 52 through the night. This has been a look at your evening weather forecast from 88.7 The Tiger and the National Weather Service.

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3: Here's a look at your evening weather forecast from 88.7 The Tiger and the National Weather Service. Expect clear weather tonight with a low around 50. Wednesday morning we'll see sunny weather with a high near 81 alongside calm winds, with Wednesday night staying clear as it drops down to 55. Looking to Thursday, expect a repeat weather with sunny skies and a high near 83 through the morning, with clear weather and a low around 52 through the night. This has been a look at your evening weather forecast from 88.7 The Tiger and the National Weather Service.

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3: 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Here's a look at your evening weather forecast from 88.7 The Tiger and the National Weather Service. Expect clear weather tonight with a low around 50. Wednesday morning we'll see sunny weather with a high near 81 alongside calm winds, with Wednesday night staying clear as it drops down to 55. Looking to Thursday, expect a repeat weather with sunny skies and a high near 83 through the morning, with clear weather and a low around 52 through the night. This has been a look at your evening weather forecast from 88.7 The Tiger and the National Weather Service.

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7: Here's a look at your evening weather forecast from 88.7 The Tiger and the National Weather Service. Expect clear weather tonight with a low around 50. Wednesday morning we'll see sunny weather with a high near 81 alongside calm winds, with Wednesday night staying clear as it drops down to 55. Looking to Thursday, expect a repeat weather with sunny skies and a high near 83 through the morning, with clear weather and a low around 52 through the night. This has been a look at your evening weather forecast from 88.7 The Tiger and the National Weather Service.

0: much they hurt me, I still believe. And even when life is perfect, I still believe. I've already lived to see the day where the one who gives takes away. And after it all, I'm here to say,
1: I still believe.